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0: Shorty.
1: Hey, man, we're going to get right into this one right here, man. So we were talking earlier, and Miss Shanika had, she had a little moment.
2: Why
1: I walked
2: do I keep
1: into
2: getting
1: the room.
2: Put in this?
1: Because I walked into the room with this box that said, what did it say on it? Good food?
2: Good, I don't know, good popcorn?
1: Whatever. So y'all know the fundraiser popcorn.
2: And I hate to see it on my phone. Please stop sending it
1: Why
2: to me.
1: Why do you hate it?
2: Because the good pop. Because... It all comes to me in droves. Like, it's not just one, it's five.
3: Oh, my God.
1: And it's not cheap. Yeah. Okay, so
2: I don't like the popcorn.
1: So here it is. The popcorn is actually pretty good. It's you're going to get some good quality popcorn. It's some of the best popcorn I've had, actually, in a bag. It's just very expensive. It seemed like the popcorn would be about anywhere from $12 to $25 for a bag of popcorn. And you say, who's going to do that? It's the concept to donate. It's for charity.
2: Mm-hmm.
1: This is how the children raise monies for, outfits, uniforms, trips, food, whatever, right?
3: Yes.
1: And so my daughter, Alon, she hits me, Daddy, I'm at the bottom of the list. This is not cool. I'm like, but bottom of what list? She said, I'm gonna send it to you. I'm gonna have mommy tell you about it. I'm like, what? So get seen on the phone. She said, look, can you please send this link out to make sure your daughter get this fundraiser together, because you got her in her feelings. I said, well, send me the link. Let me get her support. She's saying the fundraiser over tomorrow. I said, girl, send me the link.
3: Mm-hmm.
1: I look at the price of the popcorn. I said, damn, I see why she depressed. It's going to be hard to sell.
3: $25 popcorn.
1: So I ended up spending $500, okay? Maybe that was a bit much. Right? I thought I did something special, right? So Cena come back and say, oh, man, good job. You put in that. So now we got a few more people going to do something. I'm like, cool then. My daughter hit me, y'all. Let me tell you what she sent me a message. She said, this is what she sent to me.
2: Mm-hmm.
1: And this one I knew. I said, okay, this is causing too much stress. She said, Dad, I need to get this popcorn sold. I said, I got you. I did. She came back and said, yo, $500 on a popcorn? That's crazy. Like, what? Right?
3: Oh, man.
1: So I said, baby, look, it's not about me spending $500 on the popcorn. The concept was for me to support you and to let you know that you have an active support system.
2: Mm-hmm.
1: She's like, wow, Dad, that's awesome. That's great. Yeah, but I need some money for our trip that we finna go to Vegas on. I need money for clothes instead of the popcorn. I said, you're not getting it. I didn't spend money on the popcorn. I spent money to raise charity for your uniforms. And she said, this is putting too much stress on me. And I said, wait a minute. I think fundraisers put stress on kids more than they do on the parents.

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I let you know how you get those tickets in 6 minutes.

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Like, wait, babe,

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WTF going from Belly Gang Cushion, 21 Savage, right here on 99 Jams. Miami's number one for hip-hop and R&B. Putting a grand in your hand. Your next chance to win is going down tomorrow morning. And shout out to Belly Gang

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but I shouldn't have to. For free, I know you working day and night to get a college degree. 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You know you only do that with me, right? Yeah, double checking on you. 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

0: I want to show love to Brian. Brian, shouts out to you, because he picked up $1,000. He got a grand in his hand, so now he can breathe a little bit, a little cushion, you know?
1: Yeah, you feel me?
0: So your next chance to get this money is going down at 2 p.m. Pay attention to the keyword. And coming up beside my 1 p.m. hour, I do have tickets for the House of Horror.
1: Ooh.
0: Spooky season.
1: You look spooky.
0: Not today, Juice. Not today.
1: Okay, I thought I was going to do better. Sorry.
0: You just said you're going to be nicer, and then look at you.
1: No, but you
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1: started.
0: Even been 20 minutes yet.
1: I

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1: 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Later.
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1: 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Do it one time.
2: It's DJ Nasty 305. Uh-huh. If you didn't know, this the crib. Miami-Dade County. Shout out to DJ Uncle Al.
3: Yeah.
2: Uncle Luke.
3: Yeah.
2: T-Double-D.
3: Yeah.
2: JT Money.
3: Yeah.
2: The Diamond Princess.
3: Woo.
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2: Shout out to Prince Raheem.
3: Yeah. Hey,

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1: When you say traffic, baby, there's only one person you can think about. That's Nikki Ramirez. How be looking on them roads, boo?
2: Good afternoon to you. Let's start off with Broward County. There is an accident on the Florida Turnpike. It's northbound right before Sunrise Boulevard, and the right shoulder is blocked. Moving over to Miami-Dade County, I-95 Express Lane, northbound right at Northwest 119th Street, has an accident, and the left lane is blocked. 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
2: When you say traffic, baby, there's only one person you can think about. That's Nikki Ramirez. How be looking on them roads, boo?
3: Well, let's start off with Miami-Dade County. We do have an accident on the Palmetto Expressway. It's southbound right at Northwest 58th Street. The two left lanes are blocked. Broward County, you are looking good. No major accidents at this time, but we do have slow-moving traffic on I-95. It's southbound between Cypress Creek Road and Commercial Boulevard. 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The new Domino is what happens when dinner stops asking everyone what they want and starts asking you your favorite toppings, your plans, yours and yours alone. 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

0: is on the grind. And yes, we are the plug because we got your tickets for the House of Horror opening night, baby. It's your girl, she's Hercules.
1: And DJ Lucky. See, I can't believe it's already September. That means we are counting down until spooky season. And the House of Horror opening night is going down September 24th. For 25 years, the House of Horror has been terrifying generations. And now they got a